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0: that is how you're supposed to respond in life. Ha ha ha ha ha ha. Just laugh at stuff, man. Sometimes it's never that serious and it's never that deep. So even if you had whatever kind of a week you believe that you had and it was going to do out, just laugh it out. Just be like, ha ha ha ha ha ha ha. Oh, let me tell you, that thing helps you so much in life. Laughing at stuff and never taking things seriously. Ugh. So much peace that comes with it. It is Brandy in Aphrodisiac, and it is at exactly 3 minutes to 11 a.m. and it's on Classic 105. Good times and great hits. I am the golden voice, God's beloved, Cheetah and Lovo. And hey, this is the Nizetu weekend, so there's a lot of Kenyan throwback hits that are coming through for you, pulling up with some more fire. But even as we get back into more of that, also have some weekend news coming in for you in the next 2 minutes. But let me answer a call from you on 0711-046-105. Simply letting me know which Kenyan artist from back in the day that you celebrate the most in your life, from whatever genre, could be a gospel artist, could be a secular one, whichever. And you're just like, man, this person, when I hear them, there's just something that it does to me. I get vibes. I get excited to hear them. 0711-046-105.
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0: Hey, Danny, how are you doing?
1: I'm good.
0: Mm-hmm. You sound like your weekend has started very well.
1: Ah, in a big way, man.
0: Ni kama una enjoy. Ebu niambie, which Kenyan artist from back in the day really gets you dancing, gets you going like, yeah, this guy is a good vibe?
1: Vinnie Banton.
0: Hey!
1: Whatever you like.
0: Hey!
1: And I'm really waiting for it, man.
0: I believe it's gonna pull up around. I would have never thought that you would like Nawase Wametoka Gedora. Clearly. Na kwanza, I know those days wase wa number 45 walikuwa wanacheza hiyo kitu all day, every day.
1: Baya sana, tena sana, wacha. 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
0: Unasalimia mtu, umetoka wapi? 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Aya, sawa.
1: Size, I'm chilling back in Karatina.
0: Mm-hmm.
1: I wanna big up all guys who are tuned in. Hapa tunasikisa tena Classic 105 baya sana.
0: Ah, santi sana. Salimia watu wa Karatina.
1: All right. Take it away.
0: Just as simple as that, you're hitting me up on 0711-046-105. You're just letting me know, because today is the Nizetu weekend. We are celebrating the old and the throwback Kenyan hits. You know those hits that made the Kenyan culture what it is today? Those ones that contributed to matatu culture. There would be no matatu culture if not for these tunes that are blazing up for you this weekend. And so I want us to celebrate our own. Let me know, what artist from back in the day really gets you grooving? What artist from back in the day takes you down a memory lane? Yani, you hear them and you just go, woo, come on now. I'm going to share with you a story of my favorite duo from back in the day in just a little while. But you hit me up, 0711-046-105. Let's celebrate our own. And coming through is an artist who, let me tell you, this babe has one of the smoothest voices you'll ever hear, even when you're talking to her in person. But she's like such chill vibes. She's so peaceful. I've had an opportunity once, twice, three times over to interview and to hang out with her. She's just good vibes. Like, she's so soft. She's so kind. And then it doesn't hurt that she's pretty. She's coming through for you in the next 6 minutes.
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4: The Linda Mwananchi movement has dismissed claims that Nairobi Senator Edwin Sifuna lacks the experience to run for president, saying current leadership under President William Ruto has failed. The movement also accused government of mobilizing groups to State House to drum up support for the president's re-election bid. Speaking at a rally in Busia County, the leaders urged the residents to unite behind Sifuna, describing him as the Luhya community's strongest chance to produce Kenya's next president.
5: Ruto anasema sina experience. Nataka niwaulize watu wa Nambale, ni experience gani unahitaji kujua? Si haki kupiga tear gas ndani ya kanisa. Ni experience gani unataka ati ujue kupiga watu kwa risasi kwa mguu? Si haki.
4: Njuri Ncheke has announced a 13-member transition authority led by ongoing chairman Linus Kathera and incoming chairman Andriano Aruyaru, to ensure a peaceful transfer of power within 18 months. Looking at Nchiru in Meru County, led by former Meru Governor Kiraito Murungi, the council reaffirmed that it remains the supreme indivisible government of the Meru people, prioritizing unity and continued support for national and county governments.
6: Transition Authority will jointly manage all the Njurincheke affairs in accordance with the law, the Njurincheke policies and traditions, and all its decisions as power custom must be reached by consensus.
4: A total of 121 scholars under the Equity Leaders Program have secured admissions to leading universities around the world worth more than 3 billion Kenyan shillings. The scholars came from Kenya, Uganda, Rwanda, and the Democratic Republic of the Congo. They have been admitted to 63 universities in 16 countries across North America, Europe, Asia, and Africa. Equity Group Foundation Executive Chairman Dr. James Mwangi said the program is helping develop Africa's next generation of ethical and innovative leaders.
7: Our narrative has been told by everybody else other than ourselves. So as you go there, that esteem, that pride of who you are is very important. Don't allow the figment of your skin or being black to define you.
4: A 44-year-old woman who was allegedly shot by police during a security operation in Nairobi's Gikomba area has died. Human rights activist Hussein Khalid says Maureen Nduku succumbed to her injuries at Kenyatta National Hospital after being shot on Monday. A 16-year-old boy who was also struck by the same bullet is recovering. Khalid has also called for accountability over the incident. To sports now, Barcelona have cancelled a pre-season friendly in Morocco because of the ongoing border crisis in Quetta. The Spanish champions were set to face local Saïd Itihad Riyadi Tangier in northwestern Morocco.

0: That right there is Nameless with Volume, and it is at 17 minutes to 12 p.m. It's on Classic 105, good times and great hits. I am the golden voice, Cheetah Ndlovu, and a good afternoon to you. Oh, it's still morning. Yeah. Good morning to you, man. And on this Nizetu weekend, we are celebrating all our favorite tunes from right here in Kenya, right here in the 254. Your throwback tunes, your favorite artists, and all that is what we're celebrating this weekend. And I do want to hear from you. The number is 0711-046-105. What you're doing when you call me is one very simple thing. Just let me know your favorite throwback artist from here in Kenya. 0711-046-105. Let's celebrate the Kenyan star. Classic 105. Hello.
1: Hello.
0: Hi. Who am I speaking to?
1: Ronnie.
0: Where are you calling me from?
1: I'm calling to you at Waidhaka.
0: Hey, shout out to Waidhaka. See, Waidhaka ni hapa. Hey. So, which artist are you feeling the most from back in the day in Kenya, Ronnie?
1: Toxic Lil
0: Khan. Aye, Toxic si wa kitambo, bro. Toxic ni wa juzi.
1: Lakini yako fema.
0: Lakini si wa kitambo. Tunaongea kuhusu wale wa kitambo, bro. Toxic Lyrically has just been doing music maybe what, 4-3 years now. We're talking about guys from back in the day. Thank you so much for calling. Oh yeah. I feel like one of those conversations where you'd hear people jiving, you know, talking up about, you know, I like this, me, I like this thing. And then you engage with the conversation and then guys look at you like, what are you talking about, bro? What are you doing? We're not talking about that. This is what we're talking about. This is what this conversation felt like. Like one of those awkward ones where it's like, imagine, yeah. But I definitely want to hear from you, awkward or not, man. Let's just have fun with it. On 0711-046-105, we're simply talking about it's Nizetu weekend. So we are celebrating our own from back in the day, like our own Lakinimar throwbacks. And so those guys who've been doing up tunes from since before. And so I want you to hit me up on 0711-046-105 and let me know which artist from back then do you listen to and you go, where? This one. Ah, uya nakuanga mnoma sana.
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3: UGM party leader David Maraga says consultations with other opposition leaders aimed at forming a united front ahead of the 2027 general election are progressing well. Speaking at the party's delegates meeting in Delta Taveta County, the former chief justice said that the coalition's primary objective is to build an alternative government that is committed to tackling corruption and strengthening governance.
4: Kwanza mimi nataka kufanya kazi na viongozi ambao wanataka kutekeleza katiba yetu. Tunataka kufanya kazi na viongozi ambao wanataka kupigana na ufisadi. Tuko na wao na mazungumzo, wakati utafika mtaona wale ambao tunachiongana nayo.
3: Interior Principal Secretary Raymond Omolo has cautioned political leaders against interfering with the work of security agencies by seeking the release of youth arrested over violence and disruption of public gatherings. Speaking during a youth empowerment forum in Nyakach sub-county in Kisumu, Omolo observed that security officers often arrest individuals accused of causing chaos only for politicians to intervene and push for their release before investigations are completed. He said the government is determined to restore order at political meetings and other public events. The Kenya Union of Nurses has maintained that its strike will continue despite ongoing talks. National Treasurer Maureen Nzioka says the Council of Governors has failed to sign a collective bargaining agreement for 9 years, adding that the union will only return to work once its demands are addressed and will not obey the court order suspending the strike.
5: You know, we have just said a union is about a collective voice. We're only asking for a nursing service allowance. As the government taking us for a ride, are they serious with us? They just want free services from us, or what is it?
3: The National Syndemic Disease Control Council expects to establish the number of persons with disabilities living with HIV by the end of the year. Deputy Director for Partnerships and Advocacy Ruben Musundi says the ongoing mapping being conducted in partnership with NCPWD and NASCOP will guide inclusive HIV treatment, care and future health planning for persons with disabilities living with HIV.
6: Disability have expanded over years. Now we are working with the council to be able to map out. The data should be out by end of this year. Currently, they are not denied services, but they will continue to be part of us.
3: To some sports news now, Gianni Infantino's alleged lover was given a severance payment over the affair by UEFA while he was its general secretary, according to a Daily Telegraph investigation external. A spokesperson for the now FIFA president was reported to have told the paper Infantino strongly denies the allegations. The allegations come as Infantino fights for his future as FIFA president following his aborted plans to sell off stakes in the World Cup to private investors. Now you are up to date on Classic 105. I'm Mark Gittau.
0: 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Another hour of Mizetu Weekend. 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
2: Big Willie here representing the greatest team in English football, Liverpool Football Club.
3: Delvin Owino representing the Premier League champions, the Arsenal.
4: And Alvin Mount representing the mighty Liverpool Football Club.
1: Saika iko bana.
4: See, the other one, they are busy window shopping. No, but we good as energy.
1: Uh-huh.
4: Big Will is okay with the window shopping.
1: Big Will said he's giving them 2 weeks. 2 weeks in Asia, Nani Araujo on loan. I can't even believe.
5: And the debt is not good.
4: And 3 weeks are remaining.
1: Speaking of teams that are not that active in the transfer market alongside Man United and Liverpool, Manchester City.
4: Mm.
1: After signing Elliot Anderson, they've gone quiet, man.
4: Mm.
1: There are links to Boadi and, of course, Rodri's possible departure to Barcelona.
4: Mm-hmm. Yeah, it's very quiet from City.
1: But and also the Maresca issue. What are his targets?
4: Yeah.
1: What should they target as City?
4: Yeah, I mean, based on how they finished last year, I mean, City
1: with
4: should I mean, with two trophies, that's the FA Cup and the Carabao, they should be challenging for the league. I think I have them as the team that can push Arsenal very far or very close this season. Based on the squad they have, they still have a very good squad. I mean, when you look at Semenyo, you still have Haaland, you still have
1: Doku,
4: good performances at the World Cup. Elliot Anderson has come in. Rodri, of course, is the elephant in the room. If he leaves, that's a big hole, and it's not going to be filled immediately. Defensively, they still have Gueye, they have Matias Nunes,
1: they have
4: Ruben Dias, they have Gvardiol's back.
1: Mm-hmm.
4: But there's just something they are lacking, mm-hmm. they're missing somewhere. I don't know what it is, but it's something that they're lacking, and it needs to be replaced. And of course, the transition now to a new manager. Pep was there for 10 years. He's the greatest ever manager in City's history. Now it's a new man at the helm. Let's see how they're going to fare.
3: Yeah, there's something just lacking in this City side. You look at that whole squad, you're like, there's something amiss. There's just something not right.
1: You can predict a fall off happening sooner than a title challenge.
3: You can. I wouldn't go as far as saying that, but
1: yes.
3: I can tell you they won't win the league.
1: Mm-hmm.
3: That I can tell you for sure. And then Rodri again, he's made it clear. I think City didn't need to. He's made it clear he wants to leave. He's not signing a new contract. That is clear. Whether it's Barcelona, which will look like favorites after Pep has come in and talked to the hierarchy, the Decos, and those guys up there in Barcelona, he's probably going to go to Barcelona. Now, the question I have with City is, this Boadi guy.
1: Yes.
3: There's never been a confirmation. Ever since the World Cup, he has been linked to City.
1: Mm-hmm.
3: And we are still to get a confirmation. The guy is how old? 19? 18?
4: Yes.
3: 18. Is he coming in to fill in the likes of Bernardo and Rodri's, Rodri's shoes?
4: Mm.
3: City, there's a problem that they... Then again, the manager, new manager. There's something I missed that I can't point my finger at the moment.
1: Mm-hmm.
6: Regarding Man City, first of all, Pep, the one thing we can all agree is that there will never be any other manager like Pep. Ever for Man City.
4: Mm-hmm.
6: Maresca is, for me, he's the one manager that I'm very surprised people haven't spoke about. He has a lot of pressure because he's filling in Pep Guardiola's shoes. Anything goes wrong, people can easily turn on him.
3: And do you think that's
1: seen
3: fair?
1: Seen it with Moyes.
3: No, but
1: though.
3: Do you think that's fair of first season Maresca being, now you're measuring his what he does to what Pep did?
1: No.
6: Okay. You can't equate,
3: no.
6: But the pressure will be so big. That is the standards he has to go.
1: Is it really that big considering he was under a part of the backroom staff 3 years ago?
6: It is.
1: Is it really?
3: I think he gets a pass this season from even the City fans. Just given who he's
1: this season only.
3: Yeah, just given who,
1: just get to
3: who he's replacing, I don't think they'll give him too much pressure this season.
4: I agree with you.
6: I've watched some preseason games. They look good, even though they don't have most of their starting players. They look good. But for me, losing Pep, Bernardo Silva, and Rodri in one season, that
3: the more reason he wouldn't have pressure on him. I don't think the fans are stupid.
6: The fans won't call him out. But they won't call him out, but he will have to deliver. They want two trophies. The people will expect him to continue delivering the trophies. And
3: I expect City to challenge.
4: Winning, I don't know.
3: Exactly.
4: And I think I'll give him a pass. This is you're never going to be hanged on your first year, by the way.
6: Yeah.
4: It's too early, too soon, and you're not just being fair to a manager. But I think maybe a year from now,
6: mm-hmm.
4: second year heading into third, he better start winning. Otherwise, he'll be shown the door.
1: Even for your first year. Moyes was hung out to dry in his first year. Even Arteta
3: who is replacing
6: Pep Guardiola.
3: He's replacing Pep Guardiola.
1: Moyes was replacing Ferguson.
3: That was Ferguson's pick, though. This
4: guy, yes, by the way, yeah.
3: This guy is coming in to replace Pep Guardiola. I don't think they'll give him that much, but they'll just probably tell him, challenge and give us a good run in the Champions League
4: or in the Cups.
6: Oh, yeah.
3: And then now next season, once we have a proper squad, because even they're losing a lot of players, once we have a proper squad, now we go all out.
4: Oh,
3: and
4: yeah.
3: Then by the way, they're after Pedro Neto. Yeah, how the mighty
1: have fallen. I've seen
6: even that they've been linked with Pedro Neto, Gusto, and Enzo.
3: You should. Chelsea. Or Enzo, they want Chelsea players, yeah?
1: Chelsea business. Oh, because Maresca was there with his boys, yeah, by the way.
3: I think Enzo would add something to that midfield.
1: So you guys have said for City, you don't see them winning any major trophy, but they will challenge.
3: They might win a Carabao Cup.
6: Yeah.
1: A Carabao Cup and a league challenge is okay for season one, Maresca.
3: Yeah.
1: All right, fair enough. Stick around with us. More football agenda coming your way.
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2: Big Willie here representing the greatest team in English football, Liverpool Football Club.
3: Dalvin Owino representing the Premier League champions, the Arsenal.
4: And Alvin Mount representing the mighty Liverpool Football Club.
1: Now, Chelsea fans are being very optimistic in the sense that when they are playing one game a week, they feel like they have a better squad than Man United last season in terms of the midfield and possibly the attack. Now that you've added Morgan Rogers into the fray, Estevao will definitely come back. But there's the possibility that you lose out on the Netos and the Gustos, players who worked with Maresca before.
5: Yes, yes.
1: What would be a good season for Xabi Alonso? Because we've talked about how Maresca, season one, you can give him a pass because of who he's replacing.
5: Yeah.
1: But Xabi Alonso is not come to replace. He's come in to replace Liam Rossini. I mean so what is a good season for Chelsea?
2: Chelsea, of course, now have to be in the top five, top six, fight for a Champions League position, because they finished a disastrous 10th. The appointment of Rossini was not well thought out for me. I think they should have stuck with Maresca, but yes, because we know his hands were tied at the back, because it was the ownership, Blue Lake, who were calling the shots at Chelsea. I mean, there's nothing much you could do now. One game a week, you're only playing domestic football. I think it's a good chance. Though I tend to think they still need to sign a good keeper. And I don't think this... I mean, your left back is going to be you. Jarrell Hato?
5: Yeah, probably.
2: I don't think so. I don't know about the centre back. I know they brought in the guy from Crystal Palace, Lacroix. Midfield and attack, I think, is pretty much decent. But the goalkeeping and the left back position and the center back, for me, are still issues which Alonso has to fix. And of course, a very bloated squad.
1: Yeah.
3: I just hope that, because we were hearing just before the transfer window opened that Alonso would have more power on who comes in.
2: Yeah, he's a manager.
3: He's
2: not
3: now
2: coach.
3: A manager. He's not, he's not a coach. You look at that Chelsea squad. They've signed how many players? Is it eight so far?
2: Yes.
3: Seven or eight. Yeah. They have a squad of
2: 41.
1: My God.
3: They were told they have to trim it.
1: You have to dream that.
3: These guys, I know, I like Chelsea.
2: And they've had it for the last 3-4 years.
3: Yes.
2: Big squads.
1: Players don't even have locker rooms in the dressing room.
3: That's the thing. Another thing is that, is that counting the number of players they have out on loan at Strasbourg? Because I'm sure they have a number of players.
1: The business they're doing with Strasbourg, yeah.
3: These guys are thugs. I normally say these guys, they operate. They got slapped by the charges.
1: Since was it last Abramovich era, yes, yeah.
3: Was
1: yes,
3: it last week?
1: Yes.
3: And they still go up. They're still going out and buying players like it's... They have seven players. Like, seriously.
2: And they're not honest. In Europe. Yeah. They're not in playing Premier League, exactly. and the FA and the Carabao.
3: They finished 10th last season, so that's not as much money as the teams that are in the Champions League. Okay, they had a decent run in the Champions League. I don't know where they finished in the cup competitions. And then you've been fined. And then you're still going out and signing these many players.
2: It's like you've not learned.
3: It's like they've not learned their lesson. It's like
1: sorting the defensive issues.
3: No, and it's like Chelsea. It's like Chelsea tell the FA, okay, yeah, we are guilty for that, we'll pay. But you're going to commit more in the future. It's a mess in that team.
4: Okay, regarding Chelsea, I think, one, the appointment of Xabi Alonso was the smart appointment. Given the managerial market, I know there's some other good managers, but that appointment is such a good appointment. And giving him the power also to dictate the signings, that has been a major problem for Chelsea. Because if you look at even someone like Maresca, they brought him to be like a yes man, and then when he started experiencing some success, he started demanding more signings.
5: Yeah, yeah.
4: So for me, the manager appointment was a smart one. You can even see he's having a blueprint on these signings, because the likes of Henderson and Welbeck will bring experience which has been lacking in the young team. For some of the signings, they have already confirmed the signing of Pep Chavarria, the left wing back of Vallecano. I think it's a good player, and I think he suits how Xabi Alonso wants to play. They build from the back, their short style of play in terms of possession. So for me, regarding Chelsea, I think the expectations may be, I don't know, can they do a title charge really?
3: That is a stretch.
1: Why is it a stretch though? If Conte did it in 2017 and he only realized his mistake after Arsenal beat him in late September
3: at Emirates,
1: yeah, it is very possible to do a
3: but look at the squad.
4: But that's Conte.
1: But the squad that Conte had, would you have called that a title winning squad when he
3: had? They had Kante, yeah. They had Diego Costa.
1: No,
3: they had...
1: it was a back four, and then after Arsenal gave him a proper
3: beating, back three.
1: Is when he went to a back three, and it was clearly Kante, Matic, Moses, and Alonso.
3: And Alonso with Diego Costa.
2: But they still, I've just said they have got no keeper. That keeper for me,
1: yeah. They had Courtois at that time.
2: Yeah, keeper, centre back.
1: Yes.
2: And for me, the spine of the team is not yet sorted out, by the way.
3: And then Enzo, there are talks about Enzo going to Man City as well.
1: Zimaresca boy, that one. Yeah.
3: talks about
4: Enzo wants everybody at Chelsea.
3: That talks about Enzo leaving. What formation is Alonso going yes. to going to going, going
4: is
3: to?
4: Is he
3: going
4: playing
3: to,
4: with a three at the back
3: that, or a four?
1: I think he's been doing back four all preseason.
4: But
1: long,
4: he has been doing a back four. Even at Real Madrid, he did a back four.
3: Was that one he was forced to?
1: Yeah, you and I.
3: He had to be forced to do it.
4: But he can play a back four as well. He can adapt.
3: Yeah, well, let's wait and see. But
1: so, what is a good season for Chelsea?
3: Seventh.
1: Wow. Hey.
3: Well, that's Europe. Fairs. That's conference.
1: Yeah,
3: right?
1: That's conference.
3: Yeah, take
1: it
3: them there.
1: See, they've won it before. I'm a, see,
3: let them go back. Let them go back and win it.
4: So it depends.
1: The inaugural winners.
4: No.
3: Let them
4: depends.
3: Go back and win it.
4: It depends. Yes. It depends because Sunderland finished seventh and they played Europa League. And they're playing Europa
3: because
4: League.
3: Of
1: the permutations.
4: Because
1: so many
4: of Arsenal doing well in the Champions League, so they had to add the fifth and then they,
1: the permutations were made.
3: Wait. Sunderland are playing the Europa League or the conference?
4: Europa League.
1: Sunderland will be with Juve and AC Milan.
4: Yeah.
3: In the Europa. So which team won the cup then?
1: Which cup? Europa League was Villa.
4: Aston Villa.
1: And Villa didn't finish in the top five, but they won the Europa League.
3: Villa finished fourth, right?
4: They finished
1: fourth.
4: Yeah.
1: Oh yeah, Villa finished fourth. That's why. They finished
3: that's why Sunderland.
1: And they won the Europa League as well. That's why Sunderland were boosted up.
3: So who is in the... So the eighth spot is the conference?
4: Mm-hmm. Yeah.
3: Okay, yeah. Mm-hmm. So it's understandable because Brighton. Villa won because we're wondering, yeah.
1: Brighton, Munich. Okay, Brighton. Fair enough. That's it on the Chelsea front. Delvin is very convinced seventh is good enough for them.
3: Given the Sunderlands and Brightons and Brentons, yes. We don't know what to expect.
4: For me, it's maybe top four. Mm-hmm. And since they are Chelsea and they always do well in cups... A good cup run.
1: Okay, fair enough. Mm. Same sentiment?
4: Yeah, agreed. Yes.
3: I think
4: yes.
3: I'm seventh with no
1: I'm
3: cup.
1: I'm going to go with Delvin here. Sixth or seventh?
3: Seventh is no trophy.
1: Okay, fair enough. Speaking of that, more football agenda coming your way.
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3: Delvin Oino representing the Kenya Premier League champions, Gor Mahia.
4: Alvin Mont here representing Tusker Football Club.
1: Jesus.
3: Hey, for once we are all split.
1: Imagine. I think we need to rewind. We are still on Songa Play, right?
5: You can get this shot anytime.
1: We need to rewind. Up for Delvin Oino representing the eliminated Gor Mahia.
3: What do you mean? They were losing finalists of CECAFA yesterday. We lost 2-1.
4: The curse continues.
3: They haven't won it in 41 years, man. What haven't won that thing in 41 years?
4: You know, this, at least we are giving Kenya a name. At least we are there. We are participating in this competition.
3: I was really rooting for them yesterday.
1: So yeah, is Tusker.
4: Even me.
3: I was really rooting for Gor to win yesterday because, yeah. I mean, the last time they were winning that CECAFA was 1985. And Kenyan clubs have not been too. I was looking at the record of our Kenyan clubs in CECAFA. I think the last Kenyan club to win it must have been either Tusker
4: or 08.
3: In 08. So in 18 years, we've just been participants.
4: Yeah.
3: And people expect us to go and do well in the CAF Champions League and the Confederations Cup.
4: But we're always participants in this competition. I don't have to say how it is.
1: Yeah. It's just
3: fact. It's fact. Yeah, but it's a pity Gor lost to extra time.
4: Oh, yeah.
3: Especially after knocking out Al Hilal in the semi. That for me was massive. Though it was a penalty shootout, but still it was a big win for
4: Gor. Big, huge result.
3: Only to come up short yesterday in the final against Rayon Sport. And Gor have work to do. They do have work to do if they're to impress. I know we're talking about them in the next link in the CAF Champions League, but they've got work to do if they're to make a good run in the CAF Champions League.
4: I believe that, you know, the thing is that, you know, Brian is here laughing, and we should be patriotic at this point in time. If your FC Leopards are not in these competitions, support the only other Kenyan team that's there.
1: It is not a laugh that I win. I also want others to lose.
4: So you want us to lose. So you want us all Kenyans to lose as well.
6: You can't win, don't lose.
4: But there was this SDT ruling, by the way, when it comes to Gor Mahia. You know, the wranglings of these clubs, the governance of these clubs is just over the moon. Now, the SDT ruled that the Gor Mahia Executive Committee did not have the constitutional authority to appoint the patron. You know, the patron is Eliud Owalo.
3: Eliud Owalo, yes.
4: Yeah.
3: Who is also a presidential candidate.
4: Exactly. Yeah. So, apparently under Gor Mahia's 2019 constitution, that power belongs to the Board of Trustees. So, basically, the SDT have told Gor Mahia to hold an AGM within the next 60 days to facilitate the formation of the Board of Trustees. All right. So Owalo cannot continue exercising the office of patron unless he is lawfully appointed through the proper constitutional process.
3: So Gor have challenges in the boardroom and the management and also on the pitch.
4: Governance is a problem right there.
3: Ah, all right. Okay, let's see how it'll go. But I wish them, they've got very short time between now and the next opponent they're going to be playing in the CAF Champions League.
1: To make things easier, you can just hire a set of brothers, one as a coach, one in the board.
4: Pause on Gor Mahia for a bit. What's happening to FC Leopards?
3: Last we had, I think State House getting
4: free food and getting a bus.
1: I'm actually very worried because I think we'll drop off this coming season. I think we'll drop off. We had the best chance to win the league this past season, but we were never going to do that, especially after the defeat in the second derby. That confirmed it. That practically put it to bed that FC weren't going to win the league. But at the end of the day, I think if we stay second, we are good. My guy, we haven't won these things.
4: Muranga Seals will finish ahead of you guys this season.
1: Now, I think Tusker and maybe Kenya Police, but not Seals.
3: Me, my question is to FKF. When are we getting the fixed desk?
4: They're not coming out.
3: Yeah, they're not. For crying out loud, we know the Premier League fixtures, La Liga, Serie A, and even the Bundesliga. We even know how the fixtures are going to be from. Some leagues have even started.
4: Even South African leagues.
3: We still
4: started.
3: Don't know when these fixtures come. FKF. Seriously? Hey.
1: Anyway, stick around with us. More Gor Mahia talk is coming with regards to the CAF Champions League.
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4: Big Willie here representing Muranga Seal.
5: Delvin Oino representing the Kenya Premier League champions, Gor Mahia.
6: And Alvin Mont, of course, representing Tusker Football Club.
3: I'm not a sponsorship deals with Ulete Kinyuaji.
5: Exactly.
3: Mr. Delvin. You have castigated me about never mimi niko wapi as an AFC fan. Mimi niko wapi when it comes to matters CAF Champions League. Just are you happy being a participant?
5: Listen, you know, some things are already set in stone. We have to have a participant.
3: Yes.
5: So it just happens that we are always the best team. We are the champions of the Premier League. So we happen to participate most times than not in the competition. So even though we are winning or losing, you have to show up.
3: Okay.
5: There's no other way.
7: Let us remind everyone that Gor Mahia are going to be playing Pyramids FC of Egypt in the CAF Champions League. Is it first round?
5: Yes. Keep on doing that
7: next month.
5: Preliminary.
7: And remember, Pyramids won the CAF Champions League in 2025. So Gor wako na kibarua.
5: What if you cause a surprise?
7: As in, like, you win both legs.
5: Maybe draw away from home and win the home game.
7: Hey. Do you know how those teams from
5: I do know
7: South African teams. What they do, they come here, look for a draw, they do brinkmanship, they roll on the floor, they get a penalty, a dodgy one, and attack cuts, the game ends 1-1. Then when you go back to Cairo, it's a slaughterhouse. 3-0 or 4-0.
6: And then they press you hard. They outrun you very badly. Ask Nairobi United.
5: But we have to be positive here. We have to be positive.
3: You have to be positive.
5: We all have to.
3: You.
5: You're Kenyan.
3: You have. It's not Harambee Stars playing. It's Gor Mahia playing.
5: But it's a Kenyan team.
3: The same way, I was an Englishman, it's not England playing. It's Liverpool and I'm a United fan. I don't care. It's Liverpool. It's Gor Mahia.
5: Okay.
3: You have to be positive.
5: You support the North Africans. There's no problem with that. I think for Gor Mahia, we'll just have to.
6: I back Gor, but this game is going to be very, very tough. Pyramids have lost Mayele to Tripoli, Al Ahly.
7: Fist on Mayele.
6: And they've also appointed a new manager. And I watched their previous game. It's not looking good.
5: Which game did they play? Was the previous game?
6: It was a preseason game. I can't remember. It was in Saudi Arabia. They won 3-1.
3: Wait.
7: Against which opposition?
6: I don't know. But I remember.
5: A Division 2 team in Arabia, right?
6: No. Not a Division 2.
5: The Al Nassr's league.
6: That league, but I don't remember the game.
3: So you're telling me a team that does not know their fixtures for the upcoming season is going to compete with a team that is already in preseason.
5: What does knowing your fixtures have to do with playing football?
3: They can't even plan their schedule vizuri sasa.
5: The only game we look forward to in that calendar is where is AFC? African Union at Chapel. But yeah, this is going to be a tough game.
7: Okay, who are Tusker playing?
6: South Sudan side.
7: That's in the Confederations Cup, right?
6: Confederations Cup, yeah.
3: Okay.
6: Al-Ahly.
3: There's a chance.
5: Al-Ahly.
7: How are Tusker looking like in terms of signings, the head coach? Because, Tusker didn't have a very good season last year.
5: Mediocre,
6: They finished 10th.
7: 10th? Like Chelsea.
6: Yeah.
7: Jesus Christ.
3: Good after that brand deals.
7: How are they looking like?
6: First of all, regarding the SEKAFA, they exited the SEKAFA in a very
7: terrible
6: way.
7: Terrible
6: stage.
7: Yeah. Yeah.
6: But they are making good signings. I've seen Telena Ochieng from Ulinzi. They have brought back Abud Omar. So they brought in another goalkeeper from DRC. So they're bringing in a squad to compete for the Confederations Cup, clearly. And Meite, the last previous game, it looked promising. I think this season, your league, Ibana, we have to challenge.
7: Yeah, they will be, but also I think to make a very good, strong run in the
5: Confederations Cup,
7: especially basing on the position they're playing. I will not underrate the teams they're facing from Sudan or South Sudan.
6: Yeah.
7: But if they can make it to the group stage, it will be very good for
6: them.
7: I don't have faith that Gor can make it past Pyramids. It will be the biggest shock in African football if they do
6: Pyramids. And even if they knock Pyramids, I don't know, they are...
5: What's the next...
6: If they're not Pyramids, I don't know which teams they'll face, but they are not definitely North African teams. So they'll have a good chance.
3: Delvin is campaigning for all of us to be positive.
5: No, listen,
3: we are positive for Tusker and neglecting God.
5: The things that we have to do, because we're talking off air, we're assuming that this is based on seeding.
3: Seeding,
5: So even though God don't make it, we have to, Tusker, you have to do something, because that I think will improve our seeding, right?
7: Yeah, and our coefficient, which is very low. Very low.
6: I saw Nairobi United in the top 100.
5: I saw them, by the way.
7: The top 100.
6: Number 75.
7: Club, clubs in Africa.
5: Yes.
6: Yeah, number 75.
7: Wow, okay. And Gora not there?
5: No.
6: No.
7: Hey! What yardstick is being used by?
6: I have no idea. I think Gor could have also, I wish Gor were playing in the Confederations last year. They could have done something.
7: Or they're not better. They're not in Continental Cup competition last year. Okay. Fair enough. All right.
3: That's it on the Cup Champions League front. Do stick around with us. Oh, God. The rant already came early on. So, anyway, the recap of the Dallas 7.
8: 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Watu wanasonga mbele. 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